0: take it to the flow now, ooh.
1: Hoops, spurs, boots.
0: To the flow now, ooh.

take my hand and come with me, because you look so fine that I really wanna make you mine. I say you look so fine that I really wanna make you mine. 4, 5, 6, come on and get your kicks. Now you don't need

one. Oh, I've been taught you, baby. Girl, you done something so bad to me.